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3: Right in front of him to see what happens with him athletically.

0: say so. John Chambi in for Elena, and we're backstage country. Elena back in a couple of weeks. She's a new mama. We have our host this week, Lee Brice, with us. Now, talking about sports, you have three kids. Any of them getting interested besides music into sports?
1: Yeah, in fact, Dakota, my oldest, he's a senior this year. He was seventh grade. He broke the state record in the discus by like 7.5 feet in the rain. Then he went to the Nationals and won the national championship. And then he's winning, you know, and then he started playing football. And now he's stud inside linebacker, just killing it. And so everything he touches athletically, he just destroys. He could play at ping pong and just, he picked up a golf club the other day, first time, and he just crushing the ball, you know. So crazy athlete. My middle son is just picking up football, but like his feet and his hands are like my size. Okay, he's 12. Okay, he's gonna be way taller than his brother. His brother's about 6 foot. I'm about 6'3". Riker might, he might surpass me. So his days are way in front of him to see what happens with him athletically. But he's got like that crazy wild spirit. So we'll see what happens with that. And then truly loves to dance. Truly loves to ride horses. Like, it's like when she gets around horses, it's like her posture changes. Her attitude changes. So that's a beautiful thing. And so that's our kind of sports stuff there. So I love watching. If I can't make a game, which like crushes me, I'll just go sit and watch practices. I'll go watch Riker practice football just to watch him practice, because I don't want to miss a thing of all that. And so all of it, it's my favorite thing in my life. One of the biggest joys of my life is watching my kids, you know, do things like that and grow into sports, because I know how much sports affected me and influenced my life in a positive way. And it does make me happy to see them doing their different ones.
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Hey, y'all, it's Lee Bryce. Stick around, because we are going to share some new music that you are going to love. The Backstage Breakout single is coming your way in just a few on Backstage Country.

0: John Chambi in for Elena, and we're backstage country. Elena back in a couple of weeks. She's a new mama. We have our host this week, Lee Brice, with us. And Lee, I could not sit here and talk to you without talking football.
1: Okay.
0: You're a Clemson alum.
1: Uh-huh.
0: I'm going to get into this. You were on the Tiger football team. We know that.
1: Yeah.
0: No secret you're a big fan. And it's no secret this year that the Clemson glory days might be behind them. How are you dealing with this Clemson football this year?
1: Well, you know, it sucks, you know. But the worst song I ever wrote in my life was a song that talked about tailgating for your favorite team. But they always lost. They just always lost.
0: Right.
1: And the song was called "The Odds Are Bad, But the Stakes Are Good."
0: Well, that's great.
1: So the thing is you love your team no matter what, you know. And there's a lot of things that have changed in college football, big time. I mean, I'm not a fan of kind of the world of college football. I don't think it'll ever be the same now, you know. Yeah. And so with that being said, traditions of schools, it's kind of almost coming to an end too, because it's like there's not a lot of commitment and like devotion. That worries me a little bit about teaching our young people about once you commit to something, you commit, you know. Mm-hmm. Hopefully they'll get some rules around that kind of stuff to help it out, you know, as far as that whole situation. But Clemson is always going to be my boys. And you say behind you, you know, that the glory days are behind us. I mean, all that says to me is that means they're in front of us too. You know,
0: true Clemson fan. There it is.
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0: John Chombi sitting in for Elena this week. This is Backstage Country. Our host this week is Lee Bryce, and you remain one of the busiest touring artists out there. Now, I want to ask you this first before we talk about what's coming up. But you just came off of a year ago, an acoustic tour.
1: Oh, yeah.
0: And was that your first?
1: That was my first acoustic, like straight up. And it was called You, Me, and My Guitar. And it was strictly myself. I mean, I had one bus out there with just a few people. We set up a couple of lights. And I would go sit at a theater with like 10 guitars around me and a little piano. And I'd walk around and tell you my life story and sing all the songs that were a part of them. All, I mean, I'd have conversations with the people in the audience. Like, it was a whole different thing. For 2 hours, we'd get up there. And we'd laugh and cry and scream and have fun and stomp. And, man, it was so special because I grew up like that. I grew up playing just me and my guitar to my family or my friends. And so it was really natural and really, really fun. It was the first time we did it 2 years ago, and then we did it 2 years in a row. And we may give it a year break, but I don't think I'll ever stop doing that. It was so much fun.
0: Yeah, I'm going to ask you, you've gone out since then with the band. Has that changed any way you look at things when you're on stage?
1: 100%. Like, you know, we're still our band. We love to come out and kick the footlights out, and we dynamically keep it as fun and also bring you down and have moments. But that being out there like that alone for that long, it taught me a little bit more about the intentional conversation between songs and the even hopefully better connection like with every person in the audience. Now, it's can't exactly have a conversation with one person with a full band show and you got 10,000 people out there, you know what I mean? But you could almost try to do it with your eyes. And I've always tried to do that, but it slowed me down a little bit. It made me slow down a little bit in my full band shows. So this year definitely had a little influence. You learn something every day is what my daddy said, you know?
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0: hurts me. John Chombi sitting in for Elena this week. This is Backstage Country. Our host this week is Lee Bryce, and you remain one of the busiest touring artists out there. You've always been touring. And the other thing that you always do a lot is collaborate with artists. I mean, on this album itself, you've got Vince Gill, yep. and you've got Kelsey Hart and Chase Rice. Anybody else yeah. that I...
1: Nate Smith.
0: Oh, that's
1: was
0: right,
1: on,
0: yes.
1: Yeah, was on Drinking. He's on Drinking Buddies. My whole Trailer Park crew, Jared Neiman, Jamie Johnson, Randy Houser. I mean, yeah, I've got... Daggum, I mean, I've got... people just singing backgrounds that you would know, but like they aren't even, you know, listening. I mean, it's just like, it's not like a, I mean, there's a lot of people that I love doing music together. You know, it's so much more fun. And so, yeah, I'm going to continue to do that, like always, because, well, it's fun and I love doing it. So that's what I'm going to keep doing.
0: Any surprises coming up? Like when you're on tour, that might be somebody might drop in. Do you have any?
1: Well, you know, sometimes that's like I fly by the seat of your pants. You yeah. know, like just like the other day, I was going to a Brantley Gilbert show because I was there early and I had a day off, and he was playing the night before, and we're buddies, and it didn't actually happen because he was like, "Hey man, you want to jump up and sing a song?" I was like, "Man, I'm going out front to your front of house and just sit there and enjoy your show." But yeah, like that could happen. Those kind of things do happen a lot. But even on some of these songs that are on this album, there are a couple of big possibilities that may be, like, as this album is rotating for the next year or so, that may, and you might get another version of one of these songs with another artist or two on it. So there's still a few things in the works that could possibly happen. Yeah, for sure.
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4: Hey, y'all. 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I am your host this week, Lee Bryce, along with my longtime buddy, John Shambi.
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0: John Chombi sitting in for Elena, the new mama, here on Backstage Country. We're with our host this week, Lee Brice. So, what is Lee Brice's definition of success in 2026?
1: Well, the first thing that comes to mind is being able to continue doing what I'm doing, but while balancing my family out, you know, because truthfully, it's gotten hard. We were on, you know, we've been on a couple of big, long 3-week runs this year. And to be gone from your kids and your wife that long, the kids, when they get older like they are now, they start actually caring. And it's hard to walk out whenever your little girl's begging you not to go. Mm-hmm. And you just got home 2 days ago. So that became a really, not it's not an issue, but it was definitely something that I was like, okay, we got to figure this out. And so I figured a lot of ways to balance that. You know, I built a studio on my bus so that I'm out when I'm on the road on my downtime, I can get a lot of work done out there so that when I do get home, I'm not going back to work. You know, I can spend even more time with them and just devote all of that to them, my family, when I'm home. And so to be able to continue to do this, people still come up to me and talk to me about songs from the past and songs like current songs that are coming out and excited about music still. People still come to the shows and show up hard, and it to be able to do all that and to be able to have our healthy, happy family at home and it all still be working and jiving together. That's to me I'm successful at the moment, you know, and that's my goal and that. And then, you know, there's always the things, you know, I want to continue to do, play bigger places and do all the things and win awards, but really that stuff is, that's really kind of way off in the distance for me. I don't really think about that stuff as much as I just want to play the music, make the music, get to do what I love, and also at the same time give, you know, my family all of the love and attention they need and somehow balance it. And that's what we've been doing.
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Hey, y'all, it's Lee Bryce. Stick around, because we are going to share some new music that you are going to love. The Backstage Breakout single is coming your way in just a few on Backstage Country.

0: John Ciambi sitting in for Elena, the new mama, here on Backstage Country. We're with our host this week, Lee Bryce. I noticed in your list of achievements a 2023 nomination for a Daytime Emmy. I mean, I don't know if there's any, has there any been, I don't think there's ever been a country artist that's been up for a Daytime Emmy. I got to know about that.
1: Well, I've written some songs, and this is kind of where this came from. It was for a TV show that was out, right? But it was just one episode kind of this show. And the show was all about inspirational people. And this one lady, she started this whole kind of charity thing to where she goes to like laundromats, literally, and gives away. She brings all these quarters and she gets the stories of all the people that are there. And like, she just makes people's day, right? And so I was going to be on this episode of this song, of this show, you know, for this reason, to go in there, hear the stories ourselves, me and a couple of co-writers of ours. And they said, we want y'all to write a song about what you experienced through that day. Now, you might be like, it's kind of odd. You're going to go to this charity thing and meet people and like, it's a laundromat. Well, we literally wrote a song about a laundromat and this day that we had, and it was just for that, and it was just kind of for that moment. We didn't ever think anything else of it. And then next thing I know, I'm getting calls and emails going, by the way, you're up for an Emmy. I was like, what's an Emmy? Now I know, but either way, it was really cool. You know, yeah.
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This week on Backstage Country, we're featuring cuts from my just released Sunriser album All Week Long. Y'all tune in.

0: say so. John Ciambi in for Elena this week. Host this week is Lee Bryce on Backstage Country. And talking about the Sunriser album, there's a deluxe version. Mm-hmm. This is the 32 cut mm-hmm. version.
1: Yeah.
0: But you released the regular album and the deluxe version at the same time.
1: Yeah.
0: What was the thinking behind that?
1: I mean, it was just that the fact that part of it was because you can't, I want to make LPs too for this, which if you don't know what that is out there listening, you know, the old school records that you have to like put on a turntable.
2: It's called vinyl.
1: Yeah. Vinyl.
2: Yeah.
1: And they can only hold a certain amount of time on each side. Mm-hmm. So we weren't able to call it one thing and stack all these records together, because 32 songs is just, you know, you'd have a stack of vinyls. So we just decided to kind of give it two parts to the record. Here's the first couple of years of these songs, and then here's the last couple of years of these songs of where I'm at in my life. And they both really go together, so it was kind of like a double quote, maybe double album rather than a deluxe. However you want to call it, I don't care. I just wanted all the songs to come out at the same time.
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Hey, y'all, it's Lee Bryce. Stick around, because we are going to share some new music that you are going to love. The Backstage Breakout single is coming your way in just a few on Backstage Country.

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1: I'm John Chumby. Elena is out as the new mama. She'll be back in a couple of weeks. This is Backstage Country, and we're here with this week's host, Lee Bryce. And a song that, when I heard it, first thing I thought of is, I'm going to bet you this is one that a lot of people are already singing at shows.
2: Well,
1: what you know about that?
2: That's exactly right. In fact, where this song came from was an intentional. A lot of times we just sit down and we write what we maybe fall into, right? Or we have an idea and we go, well, this one, and you fall into it. But this one was very intentional. I want to write a song, y'all, today. My boys, I brought some guys in that I'm like, they are on that same page of this type of song. I want a show opener. I want something that's like just going to slam. And so we just, man, we pulled out the electric guitars and we just started having fun, right? And so this song, I just wanted to pierce you right down the middle and have that attitude. You know, a lot of people look at me and they hear the Lee Bryce they hear on the radio a lot, and it's the sweet I Don't Dance or I Drive Your Truck and the deep stuff, and that is truly where my heart is. But there's also a really big countryfied hunting, fishing, you know, South Carolina redneck, like get rowdy guy that I have.
1: Parking lot parties.
2: I mean, yeah, definitely. And I mean, there's that big kind of beastly part of me that, like, you know, probably don't come across with some of those other songs. But this one, and if you go to my live shows, you've seen that this is a big part of me. And so show opener is what this really kind of started out as. And so that's why I love it so much. And it's so fun to sing, but also really cool to play on the radio. So here it is. It's called What You Know About That, off my new album, Sunriser, right here on Backstage Country.

0: I'm Lee Bryce, and don't go anywhere. 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

0: That was a blast. That's it for a Thursday edition of Backstage Country. I'm John Shambi, and for new mama Elena, along with this week's host, Lee Bryce.
1: Thanks, John. Y'all, I really am having so much fun hanging out and sharing some of these stories behind the new album, my tour, and a whole lot more.
0: Just focus on bringing your A-game tomorrow, okay?
1: You know it. Always. Well, in the meantime, we will see you back here tomorrow on Backstage Country. I've been

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0: Yeah.

Temperatures remain seasonable but chilly as we go overnight, with temperatures dropping into the low 40s and even the upper 30s for some. We'll see partly cloudy skies. We'll see those clouds linger into early Friday, but then by the end of the day Friday, we're mostly sunny with high temperatures back in the upper 60s. For the weekend, we get even warmer. We're expecting temperatures to make a run for the 80s both Saturday and Sunday. From the WSAW News Channel 7 studio, I'm Priscilla, meteorologist Emily Mertz.

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0: Saturday night. One of my favorite human beings in country music just stepped out independent because she wanted to bet on herself. Taking some advice from the late, great Dolly Parton. 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

Temperatures remain seasonable but chilly as we go overnight, with temperatures dropping into the low 40s and even the upper 30s for some. We'll see partly cloudy skies. We'll see those clouds linger into early Friday, but then by the end of the day Friday, we're mostly sunny with high temperatures back in the upper 60s. For the weekend, we get even warmer. We're expecting temperatures to make a run for the 80s both Saturday and Sunday. From the WSAW News Channel 7 studio, I'm personal meteorologist Emily Mertz.

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2: Temperatures remain seasonable but chilly as we go overnight, with temperatures dropping into the low 40s and even the upper 30s for some. We'll see partly cloudy skies. We'll see those clouds linger into early Friday, but then by the end of the day Friday, we're mostly sunny with high temperatures back in the upper 60s. For the weekend, we get even warmer. We're expecting temperatures to make a run for the 80s both Saturday and Sunday. From the WSAW News Channel 7 studio, I'm First Alert meteorologist Emily Murray.

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2: 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He lost again. 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And Abraham Lincoln was no loser. 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
3: Temperatures remain seasonable but chilly as we go overnight, with temperatures dropping into the low 40s and even the upper 30s for some. We'll see partly cloudy skies. We'll see those clouds linger into early Friday, but then by the end of the day Friday, we're mostly sunny with high temperatures back in the upper 60s. For the weekend, we get even warmer. We're expecting temperatures to make a run for the 80s both Saturday and Sunday. 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
1: 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One of my favorite human beings in country music just stepped out independent because she wanted to bet on herself. Taking some advice from the late, great Dolly Parton. 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
4: Temperatures remain seasonable but chilly as we go overnight, with temperatures dropping into the low 40s and even the upper 30s for some. We'll see partly cloudy skies. We'll see those clouds linger into early Friday, but then by the end of the day Friday, we're mostly sunny with high temperatures back in the upper 60s. For the weekend, we get even warmer. We're expecting temperatures to make a run for the 80s both Saturday and Sunday. From the WSAW News Channel 7 studio, I'm First Alert meteorologist Emily Mers.

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Temperatures remain seasonable but chilly as we go overnight, with temperatures dropping into the low 40s and even the upper 30s for some. We'll see partly cloudy skies. We'll see those clouds linger into early Friday, but then by the end of the day Friday, we're mostly sunny with high temperatures back in the upper 60s. For the weekend, we get even warmer. We're expecting temperatures to make a run for the 80s both Saturday and Sunday. From the WSAW News Channel 7 studio, I'm Priscilla Meteorologist Emily Mertz.

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0: Mainly sunny to partly cloudy skies throughout the day today with a high of 68 this afternoon. Winds not nearly as strong as the last few days. Cooling off to about 54 degrees tonight with mainly clear skies overnight. 82 for the high on Saturday with mostly sunny skies. 82 will tie the record high for Saturday's date of October 10th, originally set in 1938 for Wausau. From the WCW News Channel 7 studio, First Alert meteorologist Spencer Berman.
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1: Good morning. Wisconsin has seen more than 250 measles cases this year. The majority of the cases have been recorded in Lafayette, Iowa, and Grand counties. Vernon, Marathon, and Chippewa counties have also reported cases. According to state health officials, those northern Wisconsin cases are linked to out-of-state travel, not related to cases in the southwestern part of the state. Nearly all Wisconsin cases have been in unvaccinated individuals, and public health agencies remind you the best way to prevent measles is to get vaccinated. As e-bikes and e-scooters become more common among children and teens, AAA reminding families that helmets remain one of the most effective ways to reduce the risk of serious injury. According to a recent AAA survey of Wisconsinites, it showed some 63% of adults have seen children riding e-bikes or scooters without a helmet. This comes as healthcare providers across the country report a sharp rise in injuries involving young e-bike and e-scooter riders. And Quick Trip took a tumble in recent ratings. Wisconsin's convenience store chain fell to fifth place in this year's rankings from the American Consumer Satisfaction Index. The La Crosse-based chain dropped 6 points from its first place ranking last year. They finished behind Michigan-based Meijer, Oklahoma-based Quick Trip, that's with a Q, and Sheetz and Wawa, both based in Pennsylvania.
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2: Central Wisconsin.
3: Mainly sunny to partly cloudy skies throughout the day today with a high of 68 this afternoon. Winds not nearly as strong as the last few days. Cooling off to about 54 degrees tonight with mainly clear skies overnight. 82 for the high on Saturday with mostly sunny skies. 82 will tie the record high for Saturday's date of October 10th, originally set in 1938 for Wausau. From the WCW News Channel 7 studio, I'm First Alert meteorologist Spencer Berman.

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2: 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Birthdays, anniversaries. That's going to be happening at 6:40. 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But first, just the headlines. British Council accidentally sold primary school in 2013 and just noticed. How do you sell a school by accident? I know.

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devil went down to Georgia. He was looking for a soul to steal. He was in a bind because he was way behind, and he was willing to make a deal. When he came across this young man sawing on a fiddle and playing it hot, and the devil jumped up on a hickory stump and said, "Boy, let me tell you what. I guess you didn't know it, but I'm a fiddle player too. 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

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Johnny said, "Devil, just come on back if you ever want to try again. 'Cause I told you once, you son of a gun.

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1: 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Sometimes the headlines are all you need.
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0: It's all about schools today. British Council accidentally sold primary school in 2013 and just noticed. Ha! How do you sell a school? And not only one, just like not know you did it, but then not know for like almost 10 years later, you know. Birmingham City Council is going to court to get back the primary school accidentally sold along with a house. $523,000 is what they end up. You get a house and a school for that. The council says found a problem in old documents linked to the sale and taking legal steps to put things right. Now, here's the question. Is school still going on? Is this dude own the school while they... Okay, anyway. All right. Oregon school counselor arrested for third DUI with a blood alcohol level of 0.55. Oh, my God. How is this woman not dead? Oregon elementary school counselor is on leave after her third DUI. Police say the 61-year-old Joni Lynn Clayton crashed into Portland... apartment building September 13th and blew a 0.556. Clackamas County Schools confirmed she works at the Happy Valley Elementary. I bet she's pretty damn happy there. Hey, do whatever you want. It's gonna be fine. And again, it's all about the teachers today. The smoking gun, says an Iowa mother of three, was recently arrested after using stolen credit card numbers to rent inflatable bouncy houses for two parties that she helped organize. Authorities were alerted to Shancy Hills criminal activities after, obviously, people complained about their, you know, false charges of $1,350. The police believe she obtained the credit cards numbers online. She works as a special education assistant at the elementary school. Yep, she's currently free on $6,000 bond. Woo, teachers these days. I had one teacher, I thought she was an old nun. I thought there was probably maybe some vodka in her water glass. I don't know. But she's about the only one. But she was never like 0.55 tanked. I mean, she was an old nun. She was mean anyway, so I don't know if it was just the nunness in her or she was just drunk, one of the two. Anyway, there's your headlines. Luke Combs, you got Thomas Rhett and Luke Bryan on the way for you. And birthdays, anniversaries. Know anybody celebrating today or over the weekend? 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
0: 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But first, Luke Combs. We need to rethink some things. That'd be all right. We need to relearn how to talk.

Hey, y'all, this is Shane Prophet. This is the Wake Up Call with Big Red and Dana on Y106.5. And it's pretty cool, but they still ain't getting none of Mama's chicken.

0: Yeah, Stella Thefty. That's a horrible nickname for her. Apparently, like, six of her songs that she's put out now that people are claiming that she stole from them. Not good. All right, time to do some birthdays. Helping my cousin Cletus. Come on now. Yes.
1: Once a year we celebrate with stupid hats and plastic plates. The fact that you were able to make the trip around the sun.
0: All right, today's Friday, October 9th, the 282nd day of the year. Today's National Haunted House Day, International Beer and Pizza Day, and National Send a Booty Pic Day. What? No, don't do that, man. It'll come back to haunt you later. Promise. Don't do it. There are 22 days left till Halloween, 23 till daylight savings time ends. This day in history, 1936, the first generator at Boulder, that was Hoover Dam, began transmitting electricity to L.A. 1946, the first electric blanket was sold for $39.50. 1973, Elvis and Priscilla Presley got divorced. And on this day in 1998, Mark Wills, he was number one record and records, radio and records, top 50 country charts with Don't Laugh at Me.
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0: Nope, that is not it.

0: me.
1: Love that dude. One of the nicest guys you'll ever meet in the country music world. Celebrating celebrity birthdays today. Megan Maroney turns 29. Scotty McCreery, he's 33. Home Improvement star Zach Ty Bryan, 45. Former football player, Hall of Famer Mike Singletary, he's 68. Travis and Jason Kelsey's mom, Donna Kelsey, 74. And Sharon Osbourne turned 74 years young today. Happy birthday, local celebrities. Gina Caldwell has a birthday today. Brian Burquest, happy birthday, bud. On Saturday, Carson Cornell celebrates. Also got one off the Feltz's Dairy Store talking text line. Happy 50th to Candy Torque on Saturday. So happy birthday to you. On Sunday, happy birthday to my boy Michael H. And Mona Waterstrat celebrates a birthday as well. Lots of birthdays and anniversaries. If it was yours today and nobody called up to wish you happy birthday anniversary, it's because they're awful people. They don't love you, not like we do. Like, we get another long music set on the way for you. We're going to hear some Lainey Wilson. We got Justin Moore, Zach Brown Band. Also, Booze and Booze. Wausau Vents, Ho-Chunk Gaming Wittenberg is bringing Booze to Booze. 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
1: Good morning. Wisconsin has seen more than 250 measles cases this year. The majority of the cases have been recorded in Lafayette, Iowa, and Grand counties. Vernon, Marathon, and Chippewa counties have also reported cases. According to state health officials, those northern Wisconsin cases are linked to out-of-state travel, not related to cases in the southwestern part of the state. Nearly all Wisconsin cases have been in unvaccinated individuals, and public health agencies remind you the best way to prevent measles is to get vaccinated. As e-bikes and e-scooters become more common among children and teens, AAA reminding families that helmets remain one of the most effective ways to reduce the risk of serious injury. According to a recent AAA survey of Wisconsinites, it showed some 63% of adults have seen children riding e-bikes or scooters without a helmet. This comes as healthcare providers across the country report a sharp rise in injuries involving young e-bike and e-scooter riders. And Quick Trip took a tumble in recent ratings. Wisconsin's convenience store chain fell to fifth place in this year's rankings from the American Consumer Satisfaction Index. The La Crosse-based chain dropped 6 points from its first place ranking last year. They finished behind Michigan-based Meijer, Oklahoma-based Quick Trip, that's with a Q, and Sheetz and Wawa, both based in Pennsylvania.
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2: Mainly sunny to partly cloudy skies throughout the day today with a high of 68 this afternoon. Winds not nearly as strong as the last few days. Cooling off to about 54 degrees tonight with mainly clear skies overnight. 82 for the high on Saturday with mostly sunny skies. 82 will tie the record high for Saturday's date of October 10th, originally set in 1938 for Wausau. From the WCW News Shell 7 studio, and First Alert meteorologist Spence Furman.
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It's a wake-up call. Big Red Dana, your first chance to get qualified. Why buys you fly? That's going to be coming up here in about 35 minutes or so. But first, of course, it's got to be out of Florida. Your moron of the morning makes the most extravagant exit ever. Finds himself in jail as well. Talk about that coming up here in about 8 minutes. First, Darius Wagon Wheel.

0: as the king. 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It's a wake-up call. Big Red and Data. I love morons. I mean, honestly, I look at them like, no matter, my wife will tell you. Go ahead, buy her a drink. Sit down, have a cup of coffee with you. She'll tell you the number of dumb things that I have done and do on a regular basis. But no matter how dumb I feel some days, I can always appreciate the moron of the morning. This one coming out of North Miami. Man recently hospitalized after shooting himself. Okay, he was exiting a public bus. Okay, if you're going to be carrying a weapon, might want to do yourself and anyone around you the big favor of putting that on safety. Put it on safe. That way no one gets shot. You see it with the gun accidentally dropped. Yeah, the dude was exiting a public gun, a public bus. The gun discharged while it was in his waist. Now, if you're thinking to yourself, where would that bullet go? Exactly. Man was taken to Ace Ventura Hospital for treatment because he shot himself in the man parts. We'll just say that. No word on his condition or if he's fully transitioned now. But make yourself feel real better. Hey, at least you didn't shoot your junk off today. Yay! Whee! It's the little things in life, right? Swear, people, man. Just if you just take warning labels off, just let people keep doing stuff like that. At least he's doing the world a favor. There will be no more of him running around. No more of his kids running around. So, there you go. Nate Smith, Dylan Scott on the way. And we also have your first chance to get qualified. Why buys? You fly. Where would you want to go? If you get yourself qualified and we were like, hey, we're going to send you on vacation. Where do you want to go? Cancun or Punta Cana? Well, you get to make that choice. 740. Got that first cue to call. Make sure you stick around for that. 721. It's the Y106.5 wake-up call with Big Red and Dana.
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Setting your world on fire. 7:35, this is a wake-up call, Big Red and Nate. You know, the funny thing, I didn't even think about it till just now. I wonder if that song was playing in the background when this dude proposed to his girlfriend. All right, so there's times you know, when you find the one, you know. And most dudes, I got to pick the spot, I got to do this. Or you have some guys that are very spontaneous and they're just like, you know what? I just thought about this, just this moment. I want to spend the rest of my life with you. And then they ask the question right then. Sometimes at the most inappropriate times. We got one such idiot coming up.

0: Today's Best Country Y106.5. It's the Wake Up Call, Big Red and Dana. Hey, guess what?
1: Oh, yes, it is. So says Grandpa Gums.
0: All right. So when you've heard the phrase when the mood strikes. Normally, that's referring to something else, a little more mummy daddy time. But sometimes when the mood strikes, you know you've got a guy that is like spur of the moment kind of fella. When this happens, guy in Philadelphia was thinking about. I guess marrying this girl, proposed to his girlfriend, okay, after a car accident. Now, you may think that's, okay,
2: we survived this. I'm just want to let you know I want to spend the rest of my life, but my life flashed before my eyes, and I realized that I needed you there.
0: Whatever. Okay, it's one thing to, like, be in the moment, whatever. It was a 69 vehicle pileup. There were probably bodies like on the South Carolina bridge. Somebody went over the edge. Flames.
2: Hey, Megan.
0: So Kevin Cosa, Megan Quinn, we're headed south. A little vacay. Right through some thick fog. Apparently helped the fog, not them. Helped trigger the crash on Interstate 95 over Lake Marion. All right. He planned to propose the following day, but decided there was,
2: hey, man, when you can I ever have a more memorable moment than this? See, don't mind that lady's head over there. Don't even look at it. Will you marry me? I love you.
0: Really? Time and place, homie. Time and place. If you had already planned to do that, why not? Just wait. Just wait. I mean, it would have been fairly dramatic to do that at that moment. So, I don't know. Where was the place that you got engaged at? Hopefully it was a lot more thought out than what Kevin O did right there. You know, it'd be a great place. Cancun, Punta Cana, either one, like on the beach, sunsetting. Got a little margarita going. Hey, girlfriend, what's up? Yeah, that sounds pretty nice, right? How about right now?
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3: Sharon, what are you doing today?
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3: 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Yay!
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3: You are caller number 6, which means you're qualified for you. 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Cancun or Punta Cana? Where would you want to go?
4: I think Cancun.
3: All right. Have you been to Punta Cana before?
4: I have not, but honestly, I would take either.
3: Right. There you go. Well, we'll hopefully give you that choice coming up next Friday, October 16th. We'll do that drawing, and maybe it'll be you, okay?
4: 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Thank you so much.
3: You're so welcome, hon. Have yourself an absolute wonderful day. 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

Sharing that money is the root of all evil, and you can't fit a camel through the eye of a needle. I'm sure that.

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1: Good morning. Wisconsin has seen more than 250 measles cases this year. The majority of the cases have been recorded in Lafayette, Iowa, and Grand counties. Vernon, Marathon, and Chippewa counties have also reported cases. According to state health officials, those northern Wisconsin cases are linked to out-of-state travel, not related to cases in the southwestern part of the state. Nearly all Wisconsin cases have been in unvaccinated individuals, and public health agencies remind you the best way to prevent measles is to get vaccinated. As e-bikes and e-scooters become more common among children and teens, AAA reminding families that helmets remain one of the most effective ways to reduce the risk of serious injury. According to a recent AAA survey of Wisconsinites, it showed some 63% of adults have seen children riding e-bikes or scooters without a helmet. This comes as healthcare providers across the country report a sharp rise in injuries involving young e-bike and e-scooter riders. And Quick Trip took a tumble in recent ratings. Wisconsin's convenience store chain fell to fifth place in this year's rankings from the American Consumer Satisfaction Index. The La Crosse-based chain dropped 6 points from its first place ranking last year. They finished behind Michigan-based Meijer, Oklahoma-based Quick Trip, that's with a Q, and Sheetz and Wawa, both based in Pennsylvania.
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2: Central Wisconsin weather.
3: Mostly sunny to partly cloudy skies for most of the day today. The further south you live, more fair weather clouds early on. A high of 68 this afternoon, not as windy as the last few days. 54 for the low temperature tonight with partly cloudy skies overnight. 82 for the high on Saturday. Very breezy winds during the afternoon, mainly sunny skies. That high temperature would tie the record high for Wausau for tomorrow's date of October 10th, originally set in 1938. 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

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Zach Top. 8:16, the Y106.5 wake up call. Big Red and Dana, happy Friday. Coming up next, we'll find out what's going on in Tinseltown with Neon News. Complex Magazine says Michael Jackson's memorabilia going up for auction. And if I had $1 billion to get this one, I'm not a huge Mike fan. Oh, I think I'd want to grab this, though. Say what it is next. Days left.

0: Holmes wrapping up a long music set for you Friday morning. I'll be all right. No, that was not a stroke. 8:19 is a wake-up call. Big Red and Dana. 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
0: All right, I'm not a big, I like Michael Jackson music, back in the day kind of thing or whatever. I was never, huge Mike fan or whatever, but this is pretty dang cool. Michael Jackson's red and black leather jacket, the black shoes from the 1983 Thriller music video, heading to auction. That's going to fetch a pretty penny. Julianne's auction is also going to be selling the rhinestone-covered glove that he wore. You remember that, the one that he did the moonwalk in, Billie Jean? Uh-huh. That was going to be cool there, too. The fourth item is a little bit lamer. A pair of loafers that he wore during rehearsals for the show. Whatever. Tom Cruise's Digger movie projected to lose $250 million. Opened up with $8 million domestically, $21 million worldwide. Skydance expects its total worldwide box office to stay below $40 million. Insiders gave differing production budget estimates between $163 to $173 million. The reported marketing budget was $100 million, most of it tied to his global press tour that he did. Your press tour spent more money than the movie made. And actress Mia Goth has filed for a divorce from Shia LaBeouf after 10 years of marriage. Who saw that one coming? She filed for documents this week citing irreconcilable differences. Goth listed a separation as of July 28th. She's asking for primary legal and physical custody of their four-year-old daughter. She also asked that neither receive spousal support. They married back in 2016, broke up 2 years later, reconciled back in 2020, and then broken it up again. And then dude's train left the tracks. His cheese slid off the cracker. You went to crazy town. No shock there that she's filing for divorce from that one. So that's what's going on at Tinseltown. Country music news on the way. We also got Hudson Westbrook, Luke Bryan, throwing Keith Urban as well. It's 8:21. Happy Friday. It's the Y106.5 wake-up call with Big Red and Daner.
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wonder if that excuse would work. Somebody try that. Let me know. Let me know how that goes. Look, Brian. Man, I wasn't going to drink. Yeah, you know, the country song came on. I just happened to be listening to Y106.5, so, you know, it just a country song came on. 8:34, it's the wake-up call. Big Red and Dana. Coming up next, we'll find out what's going on in the country music world. 90 seconds in Nashville. Dolly Parton addresses teachers in another posthumous video. And speaking of, you know, Dolly Parton and people needing to be bubble wrapped these days, like Willie and apparently John Party and Travis Tritt also need to be bubble wrapped. We'll talk about what's going on with those guys coming up next as well.

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0: Well, Dolly has made almost as many appearances after her passing as she did, like, months prior. She spent considerable amount of time apparently recording video messages for things that she knew was going to be coming up that she wouldn't be able to attend. The latest this week was CMA Foundation Music Teachers of Excellence event on Wednesday.
2: And to every music teacher of excellence, I want to thank you for your passion, patience, and care that you give your students each day. Congratulations on this incredible milestone, and keep making beautiful music together.
0: All right. Well, these guys, I don't know if they were hanging out together or not, but they apparently seem to be sick together. John Party, Travis Tritt, both forced to sit out a couple performances due to illnesses last week, and it seems like neither one is getting better anytime soon. They both took to socials to post this. John said, "I hate to do this, but unfortunately, I'm still sick. Deep chest infection. And we have to postpone our shows this weekend. Was really looking forward to getting out there, man." And so he's going to take some time off, get better. Travis Tritt, someone posted on his socials. He doesn't do a lot of his own posting. Says, "While Travis Tritt continues to improve following his previously announced pneumonia diagnosis, he needs additional time to fully recover." So both of them, something got him. So hopefully those two are going to be okay, man. All right, no more Dolly. Yeah, I don't even want to say it. Trav, love you, man. You take care. Get better after that pneumonia. Okay. All right, more music on the way. Speaking of people who need to bubble wrap, Alan Jackson, got him coming up. We got Russell Dickerson, Lainey Wilson. We call it 20 in a row, and it's on the way. 8:43. It's a wake up call. Big Red and Dana.
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6: Mostly sunny to partly cloudy skies for most of the day today. The further south you live, the more fair weather clouds early on. A high of 68 this afternoon, not as windy as the last few days. 54 for the low temperature tonight with partly cloudy skies overnight. 82 for the high on Saturday. Very breezy winds during the afternoon, mainly sunny skies. That high temperature would tie the record high for Wausau for tomorrow's date of October 10th, originally set in 1938. 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

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Here's Warren Zeiders. Even

Kenny Chesney. Well, it's fall. I love it, man. Football season's here. It's the Y-Wood at 6.5. Wake up call, Big Red and Dana, man. 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

0: 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It could be Cancun or Punta Cana. Where would you choose, Michelle Kazuski of Amherst? You are our bonus qualifier because you got signed up online at Y165.com. So congratulations, Michelle. That drawing is going to be next Friday. Maybe it'll be you. You got plenty of time to figure out where you want to go.
1: He's a ranch hand in a pinch, man. Hotter than the red on the cattle brand. Because she's a gold digger with a quick trigger. A cast iron skillet swinging lid flipper. Now he's a double wide on the county line. Sip.

Brooks and Dunn, today's Best Country Y106.5 is a wake-up call. Big Red and Dana, that, ladies and gentlemen, is going to do it for me. I'm out of here. Y'all have yourself an absolute wonderful weekend. Joe Malone's on the way, and they'll take care of y'all throughout the rest of your afternoon. Don't forget, he's got another chance for you to get qualified. Why buys? You fly. All you got to do is be caller number 6, 1240, and you can figure out where you want to go after that, all right? I will see you guys Monday morning. Chris Young leaving you with 20 in a row. I'll see you later.

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That's Riley Green. That's Worst Way. It's today's best country. It's Y106.5. Hey there. How you doing? Happy Friday. Yeah, looky there. Almost to the weekend. Let's get through this workday and get to it. It's new Shaboozy starting off my Friday. Cowgirl, Y106.5. Girl, shake it.

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Rethink Some Things, and brand new from Luke Combs in today's Fast Country. It's Y106.5. It's Friday. That means the Noontime Rewind is all requests today. So you have something you want to hear, your favorite throwback track, something to put you in the mood for the weekend. It's going to be a phenomenal weekend as far as the weather goes. So, yeah, make the most of it. Get out, enjoy it this weekend. Let's get the weekend off on a good foot with some good throwback tracks. Hit me up on the Felt Stereo Store Talk and Text Line, 715-342-WYTE. And more of today's

0: 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Ashley Cook, Toby Keith coming up to put us in a good mood for a Friday, and Morgan Wallen next.
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many jukeboxes you think that's going to be played on this weekend? I bet every single one in central Wisconsin. It's today's best country. It's Y106.5, Jumalone. Keep it a Friday, rolling right along. Jordan Davis, let's turn this truck around. It's

0: That's Baby Blues, today's best country. It's Y106.5. 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Scotty McCreary on the way, plus Chase Matthew coming up with his new one called Holding It Down, and Bailey Zimmerman next.
1: Some people would call him a loser. He ran for state office. He was beaten. 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He ran for Congress. He lost. He was nominated for vice president. He lost again. But he knew only those who never tried are the real losers. And Abraham Lincoln was no loser. 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

First alert for near record high temperatures this weekend. Partly cloudy and mild this afternoon, high 68. A few clouds for tonight. Pleasant weather for Friday night football. Temperatures go from the low 60s to the mid 50s. Overnight level drop to 54. Mostly sunny, breezy, and warm on Saturday. Near record highs, high 82. Tying the record in Wausau set in 1938. Sunny to partly cloudy, still warm on Sunday, high 79. Increasing clouds Monday. Showers toward evening, high 75. From WSAW News Channel 7 Video, a first floor meteorologist, Jeremy Tabor.

Murphy, get us ready for the Noontime Rewind. In today's Best Country, it's Y106.5. That's Dust on the Bottle. Joe Malone, keeping it going. 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
2: Wisconsin weather. A first alert for near record high temperatures this weekend. Partly cloudy and mild this afternoon, high 68. A few clouds for tonight. Pleasant weather for Friday night football. Temperatures go from the low 60s to the mid 50s. Overnight low will drop to 54. Mostly sunny, breezy, and warm on Saturday. Near record highs, high 82, tying the record at Wausau set in 1938. Sunny to partly cloudy, still warm on Sunday, high 79. Increasing clouds Monday, showers toward evening, high 75. From WSAW News Channel 7 Studio, a first alert meteorologist, Jeremy Tabor.
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That's Jelly Roll as we roll 20 in a row. Today's Best Country. It's Y106.5 Jumbo Loan. Keeping it going for this Friday. You got a request for the Noontime Rewind? 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And Morgan Wallen. 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

track from Chris Young's latest album, I Didn't Come Here to Leave, with today's best country. It's Y106.5. Joe Malone rolling 20 in a row for a Friday. Counting down till we get to the weekend. Going to be a gorgeous weekend. Can't wait. Here's Lady A now, and I Run to You on Y106.5.

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It's Posty, it's Blake. It's Pour Me a Drink. Let's go. It's Friday. 40.

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1: What do you think of that, Granny?
0: It's the noontime.

That's King George. It's a new time rewind in today's Best Country. It's Y106.5. That's for Susan in Weston. She hit up the Felt Dairy Store talking text line 715-342-WYTE. Got lots of requests today, so we will have some leftover.

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0: 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Be caller number 6, and you will be qualified for that all-inclusive trip for two to the destination of either Cancun or Punta Cana, and it's 6 days, 5 nights. So good luck, and more of today's best country on the way. Lauren Elena, Carrie Underwood coming up, Morgan Wallen, as well as Justin Moore, and Ella Langley, Love and Life Again, next.
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1: Hello, who is this?
2: Jamie Weinfurter.
1: Jamie Weinfurter, how you doing today? What's going on?
2: Am I caller sick?
1: Well, you could be. I don't know. I just asked what you're doing. What you got going on?
2: I'm working.
1: You having a good day? Is work going okay?
2: Yes.
1: Okay, good. Any big plans for the weekend?
2: Nope.
1: Okay. I got another question for you. You ever been to Cancun or Punta Cana?
2: Yeah.
1: You have? Which one? Or both?
2: Cancun.
1: Okay. So you probably would like to go somewhere different if you were the grand prize winner for Why Buys You Fly. Like, you'd probably pick Punta Cana then, right?
2: Yeah.
1: Okay, well, we'll find that out coming up on the 16th because you're caller number six. You got it. You could be the grand prize winner next Friday with Big Red Nate on the Y106.5 Wake Up Call. 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

first alert for near record high temperatures this weekend. Partly cloudy and mild this afternoon, high 68. A few clouds for tonight. Pleasant weather for Friday night football. Temperatures go from the low 60s to the mid 50s. Overnight low will drop to 54. Mostly sunny, breezy, and warm on Saturday. Near record highs, high 82. Tying the record at Wausau set in 1938. Sunny to partly cloudy, still warm on Sunday, high 79. Increasing clouds Monday. Showers toward evening, high 75. From WSAW News Channel 7 Studio, a First Alert Meteorologist, Jerry Tabor.

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106.5 on his socials, Russell Dickerson has teased an acoustic piano version of this song, and it is straight fire. So good, I hope he releases it. Check it out, and you get a chance on his Instagram page. It's worth your

0: 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This morning, Half-Price Deals page. We got a new deal that went live for Shady Acres Market in Merrill. 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

0: That's Dan and Shay in Bigger Houses. Today's Best Country. It's Y106.5. The November 7th Wausau Elks Lodge is the place to be for the Service Dog Salute Gala. This is going to be a fun night, a really, really fun night. You can get dressed up and help change the life of a veteran just by showing up and walking the red carpet for an unforgettable Hollywood-themed evening packed with elegant dining, entertainment, and inspiring stories, all to raise funds for some local heroes through the Patriot Canines of Wisconsin, who do amazing things and provide service dogs to our veterans at no cost to them. And they get their funding by your support through events like this. So plan to attend. It's going to be so much fun. I plan to be there. I hope I can see you there. Patriot Canines of Wisconsin are absolutely just a great organization. We worked with them a couple of years ago when we did the Packer tailgate party, and the impact that these dogs have on the lives of these veterans, I seen it firsthand, and it was absolutely phenomenal. So again, you need any details on this, you want to check on tickets, get all the details at y1065.com. The Service Dog Salute Gala, November 7th, Wausau Elks Lodge with Y106.5. And more of today's Best Country on the way from Cody Johnson. Morgan Wallen worked in, and Hudson Westbrook is next.
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0: 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Central Wisconsin
1: weather. Our first alert for near record high temperatures this weekend. Partly cloudy and mild this afternoon, high 68. A few clouds for tonight. Pleasant weather for Friday night football. Temperatures go from the low 60s to the mid 50s. Overnight low will drop to 54. Mostly sunny, breezy, and warm on Saturday. Near record highs, high 82, tying the record in Wausau set in 1938. Sunny to partly cloudy, still warm on Sunday, high 79. Increasing clouds Monday, showers toward evening, high 75. From WSAW News Channel 7 Studio, I'm First Alert Meteorologist Jeremy Tabor.

0: change it and get your new Gucci shoes wet and mad and irritated. I've seen you irritated. I'm telling you. Better him than me, actually.
1: Today's best country. It's Y106.5. Jump alone heading out. Greg Lee got you covered after 2 o'clock. Take you right on into the weekend. Another chance for you to get qualified for Y-Buy's You Fly. Coming up at 3:40, it's Cody Johnson now.
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happy Friday and welcome to the show, my friends. It's Greg Lee. Coming up, Ella Langley, Zach John King, and what's next up for Garth Brooks? Y106.5. 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

0: Before I started my trek to work, you know, I was at home getting ready. I was putting on my tennis shoes, my socks, and I had my shirt on. I'm grabbing my jacket, and I'm going to walk out of the house, and the better half says, "Hold on, stop it right there." I said, "Why?" She goes, "You're not going to work like that." I'm looking around going, "Why? I've got a matching shirt. I've got my jacket. I'm ready to go." She goes, "You forgot to put on your pants." "Oh, okay." I got to admit I'm fully clothed. Okay, that's it. don't want to scare anybody. So here we are. All right, enough of that shenanigans. Let's talk about Garth Brooks. That's more important. Garth Brooks continues to slowly add dates and cities to his Blame It All on My Roots tour. He revealed two new dates in Kansas City, by the way. The shows will take place on Friday, November 6th and Saturday, November 7th at the T-Mobile Center. Tickets go on sale Friday, October 16th at noon local time. And all tickets are priced at $155. That's a pretty good price to see the G-Man. Stick around. All the way, John Morgan, and before the top of the hour, Flatland Cavalry with Never Coming Back on Y106.5.
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1: New Country, Flatland Cavalry with Never Coming Back. Happy Friday. Looking forward to another awesome weekend. You're sitting in with Greg Lee. And you know, cooler weather is in store. You know, that's the way it is. As we were told when we moved in the great state of Wisconsin, it's Wisconsin, okay? That's the way it works, okay? And maybe sometime you want to go somewhere warmer and just escape the winter weather in the great state of Wisconsin once in a while, right? Well, we have your ticket. It is called Why Buys You Fly. 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That's coming up next hour right here on Today's Best Country, Y106.5. 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And next hour, why you keep waking up at the same time in the middle of the night, Y106.5.
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First floor for near record high temperatures this weekend. Partly cloudy and mild this afternoon, high 68. A few clouds for tonight. Pleasant weather for Friday night football. Temperatures go from the low 60s to the mid 50s. Overnight low will drop to 54. Mostly sunny, breezy, and warm on Saturday. Near record highs, high 82, tying the record in Wausau set in 1938. Sunny to partly cloudy, still warm on Sunday, high 79. Increasing clouds Monday. Showers toward evening, high 75. From WSAW News Channel 7 Studio, a first floor meteorologist, Jeremy Tabor.

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Corey Can't Go Wetzel with Rocky Mountain Low. Good afternoon. Welcome to Frog Day. It's Greg Lee. Coming up, Dylan Scott, Luke Combs, and why you keep waking up at the same time in the middle of the night. Today's Best Country, Y106.5.

sleep. And then real early in the morning, I pop out of bed and have to walk around for a while, do a couple laps around the house. You know, millions of people wake up at the exact same time every night, and there are several reasons why it may be happening to you. Sure, it's tempting to blame ghosts or that after-lunch latte, but it's more likely your stress hormones are messing with you, your blood sugar is dipping, or you're running on a less-than-ideal sleep schedule. It could even be that you've been doing it for so long you've trained yourself to wake up then. I don't want to. I just want to get a good night's sleep. That's the way it is. Well, I'll tell you what, I'm going to calm things down because we're thinking about sandy beaches, toes in the sand, little cocktails with the umbrellas on them. Yeah, that's what we're doing right now in either Cancun or Punta Cana. Because at 3:40 this afternoon, I want to get you qualified for Why Buys You Fly. 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
1: Good afternoon. 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
1: 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So nice to be part of it with you, my friends. You're sitting in with Greg Lee. 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In 10 minutes, Brantley Gilbert with his latest Good Damn. 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

A first alert for summer-like temperatures and possible record highs this weekend. A few clouds for tonight, the low 54. Mostly sunny, breezy, and warm on Saturday, the high 82. That would tie the record in Wausau set back in 1938. Sunny to partly cloudy on Sunday, still quite warm, high of 79. Monday, increasing clouds. Showers possible toward evening. Better odds at night, high of 75. Clouds and cooler Tuesday, high 58. From the WSAW News Channel 7 studio, I'm First Alert Meteorologist Drew Tabun.

New country from Brantley Gilbert with Good Damn. It's Greg Lee. Nice to be with you. Happy Friday. Coming away next hour, trick-or-treaters may get less chocolate in their candy haul this year. Y106.5. So much.

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0: Today's Best Country, Y106.5, Tyler Hubbard. Back then, right now. Happy Friday. You know, sitting in with Greg Lee. And, of course, Halloween not that far away. And Halloween candy bowls may be a little less chocolate heavy this year as high retail prices continue to squeeze shoppers. Cocoa prices have come down from their 2024 peaks, but much of the candy on shelves was made with cocoa purchased months ago when costs were still near record highs. Experts expect more families to rely on sales, value packs, and cheaper alternatives, with some buying fewer chocolate treats altogether. Even so, chocolate remains the favorite Halloween candy for many consumers. Yeah, I'm one of them. I couldn't go Halloween without chocolate. How about you? Coming up, Max McDowell and Chris Young, Y106.5.
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0: Chris Young on today's Best Country, Y106.5. Happy Friday once again. You're hanging with Greg Lee. And enjoy a night filled with fun and fright. I'm talking about booze and booze. Check it out Friday, October 23rd, 6 to 9 at the Rothschild Pavilion. 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Of course, a spooky DJ will be there. 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Ella Langley, new country from Bill and Scott, Carly Pierce on the way, and so many more of today's best country artists ready to take you home in your 20 in a row. 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

0: A first floor for summer-like temperatures and possible record highs this weekend. A few clouds for tonight, the low 54. Mostly sunny, breezy, and warm on Saturday, the high 82. That would tie the record in Wausau set back in 1938. Sunny to partly cloudy on Sunday, still quite warm, high of 79. Monday, increasing clouds. Showers possible toward evening. Better odds at night, high of 75. Clouds and cooler Tuesday, high of 58. From the WSAW News Channel 7 studio, I'm First Alert Meteorologist Jeremy Tabin.
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Taking you home in 20 in a row, it's Greg Lee. 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

Of his latest album, Heartland Rock and Roll, Corey Kent with Empty Words. We're in 20 in a row. It's Greg Lee taking you home with Lauren, Elena, and Chase Matthew, All My Exes on Y106.5.

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Getting you ready, set, go for Quitting Time. It's Greg Lee taking you home in 20 in a row. Coming away in about 20 minutes, Randy Houser talks pro country, why it's so popular. We'll also hear his latest single, Back in the Bottle. Y106.5.

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Country throwback here from 1994 from Tracy Byrd. All the way, Jason Aldean and Randy Houser talks pro country, why it's so popular, and we'll also hear his latest single, Back in the Bottle, on Y106.5. 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
0: Well, Randy Houser will join us on your ride home and talk about bro country and why it's so popular. 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
2: You know, if you're making music that radio wants to play and that, you know, it's actually music that fits what people do and the people, the audience that we're trying to target. People will talk about my buddy Luke and his music and bro country and all those things. Well, let me tell you something. That music, the reason it's so popular is because that's what people do. I think sometimes we can get into a place where music gets so serious that it becomes unreal too. I think there's a lot of criticism out there that's over the top. You know, just lighten up a little bit. It's music. When you think about Willie and you think about Waylon and Johnny Cash and those guys who are my heroes, they're also Luke's heroes. The thing that bothers me about that is what Luke's done is almost what they've done. It doesn't sound like what they did, but what they did musically was take everything that they heard growing up and they put it into this one thing, and it became what they do. That's exactly what Luke's done. He's taken all the hip-hop and, you know, all those things that he's heard, country and southern rock and all those things, and put it into one thing, and, you know, we wouldn't be talking about it if it wasn't something new and blazing a new trail. That's what happened. That's the reason we're even talking about it.
0: That's Randy Houser. I'm Greg Lee. Welcome to the weekend, my friends, and crank it up. By the way, Morgan Wallen, and in 10 minutes, Parker McCollum with Burn It Down. 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
4: 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One of my favorite human beings in country music just stepped out independent because she wanted to bet on herself. Taking some advice from the late, great Dolly Parton. 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
5: 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And Abraham Lincoln was no loser. 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

Today's Best Country, Y106.5, Blake Shelton with God Gave Me You. Hi, everybody. It's Greg Lee wishing you one awesome weekend. In the weather, what can we say? Going to be in the 80s? What's going on with that? A little more blast of summer to keep us honest, I guess. But I'm having my cold weather gear right in the closet, pretty darn close to reaching range, because I like to complain about the cold. That's just the way it is. That's just me. That's my jam, okay? That's my jam. This should be our jam, okay? We're all invited to the big Hootenanny, the Service Dog Salute Gala, benefiting Patriot Canines of Wisconsin. 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Next hour, John Morgan coming up. Rascal Flatts, the Rascal Flatts. There we go. Eric Church. And an interesting story about a nude dude in a mask. Y106.5.

0: like.
1: A first floor for summer-like temperatures and possible record highs this weekend. A few clouds for tonight, the low 54. Mostly sunny, breezy, and warm on Saturday, the high 82. That would tie the record in Wausau set back in 1938. Sunny to partly cloudy on Sunday, still quite warm, high of 79. Monday, increasing clouds. Showers possible toward evening. Better odds at night, high of 75. Clouds and cooler Tuesday, high of 58. 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

happy weekend. You're hanging with Greg Lee. And coming up next hour, Nude Dude in a Mask. 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

0: Today's Best Country, Y106.5, Eric Church with Hands of Time. It's Greg Lee. It's about time we talk about a new dude in a mask. A naked guy in a mask has been freaking out residents of a Milwaukee neighborhood. Residents of Sherman Park say the masked man in the buff has been repeatedly seen walking the streets. Deidre Allen says she caught her first video of the new dude last Saturday and then saw him again running, this time the following night. Neighbors say they're puzzled and aren't sure what to make of it. And some say there's surveillance footage of this guy strutting his stuff dating back to last year. Police are trying to identify the man, and neighbors just want him to put on some pants. Come on, new dude. Put on some pants and just quit freaking out the neighborhood, all right? Coming up, Zach John King would get to drinking on Y106.5.
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4: 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He lost. 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

A country throwback here from 1990 from Alan Jackson. It's Greg Lee taking you home. Happy Friday, happy weekend, my friends. Up next is Graylin James. He's part of the star-studded lineup on Kenny Chesney's original Vibe Room Tour 2027 that's coming to Milwaukee on July 10th at American Family Field. 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

0: Today's Best Country, Y106.5, is carrying on with Kenny Chesney, bringing his original Vibe Room Tour 2027 to the great state of Wisconsin, July 10th, American Family Field in Milwaukee, along with Eric Churchill Crow and Graylin James. Boy, what a show that is going to be. If I have to walk down there, I'll start now, because I'll make it there for the Kenny Chesney Big Hootenanny. I know we all will. In fact, I'll probably see some of you there, as a matter of fact. Well, my friends, that'll wrap it up for me. Greg Lee, thanks a lot for having me on. Sure do appreciate that. And keep it right here. On the way, our WSAW First Alert Forecast, Josh Ross on the way. Luke Bryan with Finders Keepers with Luke Combs on the way in 10 minutes. And after 7, Backstage Country with Elena. 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
4: Central Wisconsin weather.
5: A first blow for summer-like temperatures and possible record highs this weekend. A few clouds for tonight, the low 54. Mostly sunny, breezy, and warm on Saturday, the high 82. That would tie the record in Wausau set back in 1938. Sunny to partly cloudy on Sunday, still quite warm, high of 79. Monday, increasing clouds. Showers possible toward evening. Better odds at night. High of 75. Clouds and cooler Tuesday. High of 58. From the WSAW News Channel 7 studio, I'm First Alert Meteorologist Jeremy Tabun.

He's a ranch hand in a pinch, man. 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
5: 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John Chombi here in for new mama Elena. 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
6: So much fun. Well, that's me, Lee Bryce. Really excited to host this whole week. Y'all been looking forward to coming back and doing this for a long time. And I'm ready to take y'all backstage for the stories behind the new album, my tour. Animal.
5: This guy does understand the assignment, by the way. That's exactly what the show is all about, so stick around for more Lee Bryce coming up on Backstage Country.